Week one of the NFL season. How did your favorite team do? B98.7, it's Chris. I have two faves, and they play tonight. Broncos and Chiefs. I know that's weird, but I grew up in Colorado and lived in Kansas City for 14 years. Here's the question. Will we

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6: 26,000 Utahns do this for a living. 3.5 million nationwide do this. 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

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K-pop Demon Hunters. Barbie Chemistry Kit. And no, it's not the 90s, but Tickle Me Elmo on the list of this year's hottest toys. 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I found

0: 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They're handing out the Emmy Awards on NBC. 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The Pit, Hacks, Widow's Bay. 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

0: 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Where if you love winning, you want to be here again tomorrow. We've got tickets to Trans-Siberian Orchestra every day this week. Announced the show this morning. You can win them again tomorrow. 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Listen for John Tesh. He's coming in next. I don't know if you got a vacation over the summer. But if you've ever gone on vacation and immediately gotten sick, it's not your imagination. John Tesh says that's a real thing. He'll be in to explain just after 7. John will also be talking about Ozempic feet tonight. Is that a real thing? John Tesh knows. John Tesh on the way with B98.7.
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1: More data now on the trend of more people getting into running and joining running clubs. When the data was compiled on fitness trackers, running was the top sport. And it's especially popular as a way to release stress and make new friends. So take the Strava app. It not only tracks your activity, it also connects users to a community of other exercisers. 84% of Strava users say their number one reason for exercising is social connection. So if you're thinking about joining a run club or doing group exercise, here are the benefits. Working out with others has been found to increase the amount of time a person spends exercising, doubling the time of those who previously exercised alone. It's because companionship, it makes exertion feel easier. That's a fact. Plus, the Journal of Social Sciences found that people catch the exercise behaviors of those around them. So if you're in a run club with runners who are faster than you, you'll naturally run faster. In psychology, this is known as the Kohler effect. When a lesser team member performs a difficult task better in a group than they would on their own. It's because being with others motivates us to push ourselves. And researchers at Kansas State found that people who exercised with someone they thought was better than them increased their workout intensity by as much as 200%.
0: Be connected and be uplifted. 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
10: Hey Austin, say you're on the highway, you're going to Island Park or St. George, you see one of those brown signs on the side of the highway. 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
1: Here's a fun piece I want to share with you. If you accidentally call your kid by your dog's name, or you mix up the names of two friends who look absolutely nothing alike, you're not alone. Happens to us in this house all the time. And by the way, you're not losing your mind either. There's actually a logical, scientific reason why name mix-ups happen to us. Dr. David Rubin is a psychology and neuroscience professor at Duke, and his research shows that our brain files names according to social groups, say a family group, a friend group, a work group. And when we root around in one of those files for a name, we may come up with somebody else's name by mistake and end up calling one family member by another family member's name, even the dog. Dr. Rubin also says we're considerably less likely to mix up names across relationship categories, say by calling your sister by a coworker's name. And it's not a question of age, because the research shows young people are just as likely as senior citizens to misname people. Now, interestingly enough, you won't end up calling your kids by your cat's name, because even though we consider cats part of the family,

0: Most cats don't respond to their name or come when they're called. So when you're calling your kid, you're much more likely to mix their name up with the dog's name and yell, "Time for dinner, Max. I mean, Matt."
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1: For my health and wellness files, check this out. Did you know a potato a day may keep your headaches away? Yeah, according to the University of Michigan, eating a medium-sized potato every day, russet or sweet, with the skin, can cut your incidence of migraines by a full 25%. What's going on? It comes down to the potassium in potatoes, which relaxes blood vessels. So you're less likely to get the constriction of blood vessels in the brain that cause migraine pain. Yay, taters.
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1: All right, intelligent people, when it comes to staying physically active, do you prefer going for a walk or a hike? To most people, those may sound like the same thing because they both involve putting one foot in front of the other, right? But here's why hikes offer significantly more health benefits, according to Dr. Daniel Ferris, a biomechanics professor at the University of Florida. You're going to love this piece. First, hikes are better for our muscles and joints because when we walk on mostly flat surfaces, right, like sidewalks, we end up using the same muscles in the same way with every step. But with hiking, Dr. Ferris says, trails typically go up and down and sideways, which forces you to activate leg muscles you don't normally use. So you end up with stronger muscles. That improves your balance. Hiking, it's also better for your heart because something as simple as walking on an uneven surface is proven to burn up to 28% more calories than walking on flat ground. Did you get that? 28% more calories. And when you burn more energy, you also boost your heart rate and lower your risk for heart disease. Boy, two great reasons. I have another one, though. Finally, hiking does wonders for your mental health. Stanford University found that time spent in natural environments calms activity in a part of the brain that's linked to mental illness. Plus, being in nature reduces your mind's tendency to ruminate, which is a negative thought pattern linked with anxiety and depression. The power of a hike.
0: Intelligence for your life.
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1: Okay, from our health and wellness files, you know when you see your doctor, how there's always that moment when the doc says, open up and say, I want you to think about that the next time you're feeling super stressed at work. Here's why. Simply opening your mouth, relaxing your jaw, letting your tongue go limp helps activate your parasympathetic nervous system. And that's a big deal when it comes to relieving stress because according to new research from UC Davis Sports Medicine, normal stress tends to trigger the release of hormones that accelerate your heart rate. But your parasympathetic nervous system releases hormones proven to slow your heart rate, meaning it'll counteract the physical symptoms of stress and help restore a sense of calm to your body. Researchers have found that people who do the open up and say ah move for 60 seconds, even without actually saying ah, generally feel stress-free by the time they're finished. Of course, sitting at your desk with your mouth open and tongue hanging out might trigger some strange looks from your coworkers. So the researchers recommend you find a private area to do this, like an empty stairwell, your car, or a quiet corner in the office. Try it.
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3: Hey, Austin, say you're on the highway, you're going to Island Park or St. George, you see one of those brown signs on the side of the highway. 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
1: Important piece to share with you. You and I might be unknowingly sharing all of our secrets with hackers. It's possible if you recently installed a pet camera in your home. That's according to Matthew Garaglia, a digital privacy expert with the nonprofit Electronic Frontier Foundation. He says these pet cameras with names like Pawbo and Furbo or Pet Cube, they offer an increasingly popular way for pet owners to remotely check in on their pets. And depending on your device, you can often use a smartphone app to see and talk to your pets throughout the day. Some even have night vision. Garaglia says, the problem with this is that as with any device connected to the internet, pet cameras have the potential to be hacked. And there have been many recent cases of hackers and stalkers using pet cameras to spy on people. Also, somebody could track your camera's login activity and use it to plan a good time to rob you. So what do you do to protect your privacy no matter what kind of webcam you have? First, only, don't miss this, only buy products that offer encrypted video that scrambles audio and images in a way that makes it harder to spy on you. And I know I'm a broken record in saying this. Regularly change your passwords, since easily guessable passwords are the number one way hackers gain access to web cameras in the first place.
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9: 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I bring Little Caesars Pizza Pizza for the entire office. And congratulations to our recent winners, Ridgeline Realty and Roy, Sugar House Medical Clinic, Osani Shoes in West Jordan. 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
1: Question, does your mind frequently wander when you're working or studying? It may not be such a bad thing, say the experts, because a wandering mind isn't about boredom, a lack of attention, or even poor self-control. According to the Georgia Institute of Technology, people who daydream tend to have more intelligent, creative, and efficient brains than average. How about that? During the study, participants took intelligent tests that assessed their creativity and ability to solve problems. And then study participants were given MRI brain scans while they stared at a fixed point for 5 minutes and tried to keep their mind empty of thoughts. The result? It turned out that the people who daydreamed the most had a higher number of neural connections in the brain, and that allowed them to use less energy for mental tasks and made their brains more efficient. And that increase in efficiency, it meant the daydreamers had plenty of brain power left over, which allowed them to think about other things while also paying attention to the task at hand. Are you receiving all of this? Bottom lining it? If you daydream frequently, you're probably more intelligent and creative and have a more efficient brain than somebody who's laser focused. So embrace your daydreaming.
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1: 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Further research at the University of Alabama shows rolling your muscles helps release tension and allows you to relax, which eliminates stress hormones, provides relief, and improves mood. 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
1: 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Is it a month, 2 months, 3 months or more? I'll share what the latest research shows about saying, I love you. And I'll tell you when today's couples think those three magic words are appropriate. Next.
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1: All right, we now know that these days the average person waits at least 4 months after they've started dating somebody to say, I love you for the first time. But what if you've already passed that chronological mark in your relationship and you or your partner still haven't said those three big words? Here's what experts say could be going wrong. First, you likely came of age in the 1980s. It's because when the divorce rate peaked in North America, people got freaked out in the 1980s. And according to human development expert Dr. Victor Harris, it's why a whole generation of kids from that era are now waiting longer than ever to commit to marriage and saying, I love you, because they don't want to repeat the mistakes their parents made and create all that pain. Plus, the increasing number of dating apps have created the dating version of FOMO, of course, fear of missing out. As psychologist Stan Tatkin puts it, a lot of people are so afraid of committing to the wrong person that they won't commit to anybody because they think a better option is potentially a swipe away. One more, being vague about your emotions gives you more power and protection. This is according to psychologist Dr. Scott Stanley, who believes not saying I love you is actually a move that protects people from the potential pain of being rejected. But Dr. Stanley says it could also backfire because it forces your partner to choose to either keep pursuing you or to move on to somebody else who is willing to say, I love you.
2: It's intelligence for your life.
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9: Hey, Austin, say you're on the highway, you're going to Island Park or St. George. You see one of those brown signs on the side of the highway. It's four things that it signifies. 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
12: Usually like a recreation area, state parks, fishing, national parks, stuff like that.
9: Wow, that's acceptable. 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Way to go.
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1: When we're playful, we're more open, more curious, and more willing to experiment, and that is where solutions tend to come from. 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Research shows from the time we're babies, our brains are wired to synchronize with those we play with.
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9: Hey, it's Frank Bell, and you could be our next workplace of the week. 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I buzz to your office in the B-Van, and I don't come empty-handed. I bring Little Caesars Pizza Pizza for the entire office. 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
1: When I first saw this headline, I thought it was a typo. See what you think. We need to start embracing our stress. Really? Yeah. Instead of fighting it, according to Stanford health psychologist Kelly McGonigal, in her book, The Upside of Stress, McGonigal says, listen to this. If we think stress is harmful, the fact that we're experiencing it makes us think that something is wrong with us. Ooh. But she says, instead of fearing stress, we should think of it as something helpful. For example, she says, instead of thinking, my heart is pounding, I don't know how I'm going to get through this meeting with my boss, reframe it this way. My heart is pounding, which will give me energy to get through this meeting with my boss. I do this when I'm playing a concert, by the way, every time I play a concert. McGonigal says, we should just accept that stress comes from the territory and surf it like a wave. That's good. Instead of fighting it, fighting against it, and getting sucked into the stress riptide.
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12: I don't need to hear anything from anybody. 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Play offense, not defense. If you play hard and you play the game right, nobody really gets on you. They're going to boo you here and there, but if you show them that you care and that you're playing hard, that's what you need to do. Just play the game one way. 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

will fade eventually. So if our time is running out, day after day, we'll make the mundane a masterpiece. 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

0: It's Edwin McCain on this chilly Tuesday morning. B98.7, 51 degrees in Salt Lake, 40 right now on Main Street in Park City. And that cooler weather is certainly moving in this week. And last night, if you missed it, the Emmy Awards. Taylor Swift was actually on TV in two different places. But starting with the big award winners, Noah Wyle again repeated just like he did last year as not only Best Actor, but The Pitt, Best Drama.
1: This is overwhelming.
0: Jean Smart got an Emmy for Outstanding Lead Actress in a Comedy, while Widow's Bay dominated with 14 wins overall as Matthew Rhys made history and thanked his home country of Wales.
2: Finally, to the great and good people of Wales, who were as much a nurture as anyone else, we are a small but mighty nation. This is incredible. Diolch yn fawr iawn. Thank you very much.
0: And many of the highlights were between the awards at last night's Emmys, including a reunion of Charlie's Angels, Cheryl Ladd, Kate Jackson, and Jacqueline Smith. Of course, one angel was missing.
3: I would like to acknowledge someone not standing with us tonight, and that's my friend Farrah Fawcett. And she's here with us in everyone's collective memory.
4: And her iconic poster lives in the minds and the garages of many a man.
0: Other highlights included Michael J. Fox getting the Bob Hope Humanitarian Award.
5: I think he went involved with the Television Academy for this amazing, humbling honor.
0: And there was an in memoriam section to the late Kathleen O'Hara, which Macaulay Culkin and Dan Levy handled, and a tribute to Dolly Parton from Sally Field and Reba McEntire.
6: Like snowflakes in your...
0: And also, Taylor Swift made an appearance. Well, sort of. She appeared in a trailer for Law & Order SVU with the entire cast trying to solve the Hollywood mystery.
7: Will Taylor Swift be at the Emmys? You gotta think like a Swiftie, because the Swifties think that everything is a clue to what she'll do next.
8: Hey guys, this isn't adding up.
9: And who asked you, rookie?
8: Why would she be showing up to the ceremony tonight? She's probably gonna be sitting at home playing with those cats she's named after TV show characters.
7: Exactly. And her cat is named Olivia Benson. Taylor Swift will not be at the Emmys.
8: Maybe she's going to do one of those cool pre-taped sketch things to support the host.
10: Do you think she'll sing?
8: No.
7: Oh, wow. Isn't it cool when it does that?
8: Mm-hmm.
0: Taylor Swift in person, however, was at Monday Night Football cheering on her husband taking on the Broncos. And she was in the skybox with Tom Cruise.
11: Good friends Taylor Swift and Tom Cruise in the suite just below us.
0: And they had a lot to cheer about. The Chiefs rolled over the Broncos 31-10, including Travis Kelce's 59-yard touchdown catch.
11: Broncos coming after Mahomes, and he finds Kelce. Travis Kelce.
0: And there he goes.
11: Inside the 20, down to the 5.
0: And finally, a couple events going on. The Utah State Fair continues today. It's 2 for Tuesday. Two adults for the price of one. $2 parking and $2 fare rides. Now, that's only from noon to 4, the $2 fare rides. And last, tonight at 7 at the Maverick Center, Weezer is in town. The gathering opens up. 7 o'clock show at the Maverick Center with B98.7. 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
0: Hey, Austin, say you're on the highway, you're going to Island Park or St. George, you see one of those brown signs on the side of the highway. It's four things that it signifies. Just name one of them.
19: Usually like a recreation area, state parks, fishing, national parks, stuff like that.
0: Wow, that's acceptable. Yeah, there are actually four answers to that. It is national parks, state parks, historical markers, and recreation areas. Way to go.
19: Awesome.
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0: In 2 weeks from Saturday, we'll be in Virginia Beach for Farm Aid 41. It's hard to believe Farm Aid is still going after all these years. It started in 1985 from John Mellencamp. B98.7, it's Frank Bellum this Tuesday morning. Question Impossible coming up at 8:10. We'll have four tickets for the Utah State Fair Saturday, where you can take in the Demolition Derby. The question is this, and this is an interesting fact about the great outdoors. 4 out of 5 people who have this happen to them in the outdoors are men. What is this strange event that happens to men? Well, it happens to everyone, but mostly men. Well, we'll give you the answer at 6:05 if you want to go to the Utah State Fair. And as we start this Tuesday morning, if you're a teacher, I've got some good news for you. A new study just came out on the best states for teachers to live and work. And Utah was number 5 on the list. Washington first, New York, Virginia, Illinois, and Utah. At the bottom of the list, New Hampshire and Hawaii. And one of the spotlights of the study, Utah has the highest annual average starting salary for a teacher. Of course, it's adjusted for cost of living. Actual highest salary, in fact, it was in triple digits, were New York public school teachers, which is double that of a school teacher in Hawaii. But we are just so grateful for our teachers and appreciate all you do for the kids. What is the best thing about your teachers?
1: That they teach us and they're fun, that they let us do fun activities.
2: Well, they're really kind and nice, that you can learn stuff.
0: Yeah, learning stuff is cool. What is 1 + 2?
2: 1 + 2.
0: 8?
2: 3.
0: Cool, we're getting there. And what did you learn? Lunch is good?
1: Yeah, lunch is good too, but I know what 1 + 1 is. It's 2. 2 + 2 = 4, and then 5 + 5 = 10.
0: Ooh, that's nice. What's the square root of 15? Don't worry about it. I have no idea either.
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0: Third Eye Blind, B98.7, as we get into this Tuesday morning. A chilly one at that, 52 degrees downtown. And coming up, the answer for Question Impossible if you want to go to the State Fair. Speaking of which, today is probably the best day to save money at the Utah State Fair. We'll tell you why in our B3. And if you were watching TV last night, Taylor Swift was on two channels at once. Well, we'll explain what happened on the way in What's Happening. And speaking of TV, our morning B-poll. What movie have you seen more than five times? Over the weekend, my wife and I watched Men in Black. I think we've seen that over a couple dozen times, as well as all the Harry Potter films. She's a huge fan. I don't mind watching Harry Potter over and over and over, every one of them. So, our morning people, what movie have you seen more than five times? Something you don't mind watching over and over and over. A lot of people said Wizard of Oz, Cars, Greatest Showman. Jay and Ogden said Ferris Bueller's Day Off. He's seen that at least a dozen times. Sarah said Back to the Future. What movie have you seen over and over and over? You never get tired.
1: Well, I think a movie that me and my family watch a lot is Nacho Libre.
0: Ah, okay. Jack Black and Nacho Libre. Okay. For you, what is that movie you can watch over and over?
2: Ghost is my favorite movie.
0: Oh, isn't that so moving?
2: Oh God. I cry every time.
0: That's what I was going to ask you. Yeah, you probably have to watch that over and over again with a box of tissues.
2: Yeah, I do.
0: That's totally understandable. Oh, what a great movie. B98.7, what movie can you watch over and over and over here on this classic movie day?
3: You know, Up is one of our favorites.
0: Oh, it's such a happy ending, too.
3: Yes, the lines in there are so sweet, and our family loves to watch that together over and over again.
0: Oh, that's awesome. Good morning. Happy Tuesday. Is there a movie you've watched over and over and over and you'd watch it over and over and over again?
4: Oh yeah. So any like old musical, like Annie is like a favorite. I just love that one. And then It's a Mad, Mad, Mad World. Everybody loves that movie, and they just laugh the whole way through.
0: Yeah. How about Mary Poppins?
4: Oh, yeah. Classic. Yeah. Any musical just makes everybody happy. Smiles all around.
0: 100% agree with you. Have a great morning. One more call. B98.7. What's a movie you can watch over and over and over?
5: Wonka.
0: Which one? The Johnny Depp one, Gene Wilder, or the recent one?
5: The new one.
0: Okay. The one with Timothy Chalamet. Yeah, that is good. I love Wonka.
5: Yeah.
0: And especially the Oompa Loompas.
5: Uh-huh.

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4: 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The last time the average person did this was 5 months ago.
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Thank you, Alana. Right now, that chill in the air, 51 degrees in Salt Lake City, won't be long to the holidays. And if you missed our holiday concert announcement yesterday, Trans-Siberian Orchestra is doing their annual holiday show the Tuesday before Thanksgiving, November.

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2: Water squirt gun, or maybe shooting basketball hoop. 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
3: Has anybody ever won a prize at the fair? And how did you win it?
4: Okay,
3: how did
4: you win it? I won one because of the basketball shot.
3: Oh, and okay.
4: Cool. I won a humongous wolf from shooting basketballs.
3: Oh, man. And did you walk around with it all day?
4: Yeah.
3: That's hard to carry,
4: huh? My dad had to carry it on his shoulders.
3: Oh, okay.
5: So I won one of them big stuffed animals one time at the fair, which I hated because I'd carry it around the whole time. And I win something, and the guy goes, "What do you want?" And I said, "Well, give me that goofy-looking minion right there, that little minion." He says, "What?" I said, "That goofy-looking minion with the purple hat right there." He goes, "That's the manager."

0: 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B3. Three things you need to know before you leave the house.
1: You know, it's so cool. Fall television sweeps are getting underway tonight. Dancing with the Stars season 35 debuts. I'll be watching. And last night, I was glued on Channel 5. My wife and I were watching the Emmys. And like last year, Noah Wiley won Best Outstanding Actor in a Drama, and The Pitt picked up Best Drama.
2: This is overwhelming.
1: Jean Smart got an Emmy for Outstanding Lead Actress in a Comedy, while Widow's Bay dominated with 14 wins overall as Matthew Rhys made history and thanked his home country of Wales.
3: Finally, to the great and good people of Wales, who were as much a nurture as anyone else, we are a small but mighty nation. This is incredible. Diolch yn fawr iawn. Thank you very much.
1: And many of the highlights were between the awards at last night's Emmys, including a reunion of Charlie's Angels, Cheryl Ladd, Kate Jackson, and Jacqueline Smith. Of course, one angel was missing.
4: I would like to acknowledge someone not standing with us tonight, and that's my friend Farrah Fawcett. And she's here with us in everyone's collective memory.
5: And her iconic poster lives in the minds and the garages of many a man.
1: Other highlights included Michael J. Fox getting the Bob Hope Humanitarian Award.
6: I think he went involved with the Television Academy for this amazing, humbling honor.
1: And would Taylor Swift show up to the Emmys? Well, that was the subject of a Law & Order skit or trailer that Taylor actually appeared in.
7: Will Taylor Swift be at the Emmys? You gotta think like a Swiftie, because the Swifties think that everything is a clue to what she'll do next.
8: Hey guys, this isn't adding up.
9: And who asked you, rookie?
8: Why would she be showing up to the ceremony tonight? She's probably gonna be sitting at home playing with those cats she's named after TV show characters.
7: Exactly. And her cat is named Olivia Benson. Taylor Swift will not be at the Emmys.
8: Maybe she's going to do one of those cool pre-taped sketch things to support the host.
10: Do you think she'll sing?
8: No.
1: Yeah, well, definitely not. Because she was at Monday Night Football in Kansas City in the skybox watching her husband, Travis Kelce, on the field taking on the Broncos. And in the skybox with her, her friend Tom Cruise.
11: Good friends Taylor Swift and Tom Cruise in the suite just below us.
1: And they had a lot to cheer about. The Chiefs rolled over the Broncos 31-10, including Travis Kelce's 59-yard touchdown catch.
11: Broncos coming after Mahomes, and he finds Kelce. Travis Kelce.
1: And there he goes.
11: Inside the 20, down to the 5.
1: And finally, it's 2 for Tuesday at the Utah State Fair, which opens at noon today, noon to 4. $2 fair rides plus 2-for-1 admission and $2 parking today at the Utah State Fair, which, by the way, goes through Saturday. We'll have a family 4-pack to the fair on Question Impossible at 8:10, as the fair celebrating 170 years this year. Oh, a lot of history at the Utah State Fair.
12: But did you know that the first horses were invented by Utah State Fair scientists to defend pioneer farms of old from wild Sasquatch attacks?
13: Who won?
12: What?
13: Who won the bet on?
12: Do you see any flipping Sasquatches around here?
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Well, a cool morning underway right now up on Main Street in Park City. It's 42 degrees in Salt Lake, 53. Yeah, fall weather in the air. And maybe you're thinking about a fall or winter vacation. 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

0: B98.7. And Shakira there from Amanda in Taylorsville is headed to the gym this morning whenever. And maybe you would like to head to the gym or at least be healthier. You know, we're going to talk to a man who says we can do that in 60 seconds every day. Get healthier. Nordin Zorig, his name, and he might be a familiar name. He's a two-time Mr. Universe, Mr. World, and Mr. France. Good friends with Arnold Schwarzenegger. In fact, he's a celebrity trainer. He's Oprah's personal trainer, trained Charlie Sheen, Jim Carrey, many other celebrities. And up ahead in about 15 minutes, Nordin's going to give us a couple of tips to start our day healthier this morning. And it may just take 60 seconds for you. Yeah, those tips are on the way. Hey, good morning, B98.7. Happy Tuesday.
1: Good morning.
0: Hey, how are you?
1: Good.
0: And what are you doing this morning?
1: I'm going to school.
0: Oh, that's great. And what grade are you in?
1: 7.
0: Oh, cool. What's the best thing about school so far this year?
1: Making new friends.
0: Oh, that's great. What's the name of one of your new friends?
1: Corbin.
0: And when do you get to hang out with Corbin?
1: We actually have gym class, and we actually do fun stuff there.
0: You like gym class?
1: Yeah.
0: Do you like push-ups?
1: No.
0: Well, not many people do. I don't like them either. You like jumping jacks?
1: Yeah.
0: I've found that's what kids your age love most about PE. Oh, that's great. All right, so tell me this. What's your favorite thing about fall?
1: Oh, yeah. So about fall, I like to plan on sitting around the campfire and roasting marshmallows.
0: Oh, you like that fall weather, being up in the mountains camping and having s'mores, huh?
1: Yes.
0: Oh, that's awesome. Well, hopefully you get to do that this week and enjoy what's left of the nice weather. And you have a great day at school, all right? Thanks for calling.
1: Okay.
0: All right, bye-bye.
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0: Well, if you didn't notice, the sun's coming up later and later. And 1 week from today, officially the fall equinox, September 22nd. And right now, 51 degrees. Certainly feels like fall. We'll max out at 78 today. And on the way, we're going to talk to Nordine Zorig, former two-time Mr. Universe, who's going to give us some tips on how to get healthier with our daily routines. It's all about mindset, especially as you get older.
1: Barely working out at this age. I've been doing the same workout since 89. I just go to the gym, couple biceps, some chest. Maybe if I'm feeling good, I'll hit the treadmill. I did that last week. Got on my treadmill there, and there's eight empty treadmills next to me. So I put it on a 5.0. Now, it's not too high. It's not too slow. It's a valet jog. 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Eight treadmills. He's going to pick this one. This guy's sprinting fast. 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They run fast and hard. Like the whole gym could hear them run. It's like a sock is gonna fly off at any minute. Then he pulled this one. He turned towards me. Now he starts side skipping. Oh my. I cannot run on a treadmill with another grown man looking right at me

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0: That's Natasha Bedingfield, B98.7, Unwritten. And how would you like 4 tickets to see DreamWorks' new movie, Forgotten Island, the animated film with your kids before it's in theaters? Your chance coming up at 7:20 on The Grocery Game with Drizzalicious Cinnamon Swirl Mini Rice Cakes. Yeah, if you want to know the fake prize, it's already on our Facebook page. I'll guarantee you, this man is not eating those cinnamon swirl rice cakes. He is a 2-time Mr. Universe, Nordine Zwarig. Oh, and just built bigger than the Hulk. And his new book is The No Limits Life. Nordine, you there?
1: Frank!
0: Hey!
1: How you doing?
0: Good. Oh, I love the energy there. 2-time Mr. Universe celebrity trainer. Hey, I got to ask you, I know you trained a lot of celebrities over the year. Oprah, Jim Carrey, Charlie Sheen. You had to hear some lame excuses to get out of workouts. What's one that just stands out in your mind?
1: An excuse to get out of I need to get out of here and pick an important call.
0: Celebrities say, I got an important call, and they just...
1: Which is the lamest and most used excuse by celebrities.
0: Oh.
1: I gotta get this.
0: Oh, yeah, that's funny. How about Charlie Sheen? I mean, come on, he had some good excuses.
1: I love Charlie, but my pet peeve, the thing that I hated the most is his cigarette breaks.
0: Charlie Sheen took cigarette breaks while he was working out with you.
1: I'm like, are you kidding me right now? You need to take a cigarette break, and he would go out, take 2 puffs, not even smoke the entire cigarette, and just throw the cigarettes and come back.
0: Oh,
1: okay, let's go.
0: Oh, man. Well, if you can get Charlie in shape with his cigarette regimen, you could definitely get us in shape. And your new book, No Limits, you mentioned a 60-second-a-day thing we can do. It's a little thing we can do to get healthy. What? Help us out with that.
1: When it comes to health, mental, emotional, physical, and spiritual health, for that matter, mm-hmm. you need to create harmony in your life. And this book, The No Limits Life, gives you that ability. In 1 minute a day, you are able to have enough tools to create that harmony. That's what The No Limits Life does. It's not only about what you're eating and how you're exercising. It's about how you're thinking, how you're feeling, how you're dreaming. What are your goals? How are you moving forward?
0: Well, I see in your new book, The No Limits Life, mindset has everything to do with it.
1: The mindset is everything. I mean, what your mind tells you, and if you believe it, and because the mind is it's a box that tells you what you want to hear. Mind connected with the heart forms what I call passion. When your mind and your heart are connected, when the heart says yes to the mind and the mind says okay, you have green light to move forward with your dreams, goals, and aspirations. You need to have the correct and healthy mindset.
0: Chatting with 2-time Mr. Universe, Nordine Zwarig, the new book is No Limits Life. And you often get mentioned in the same sentence with Arnold Schwarzenegger. I mean, he was a repeat Mr. Universe. I'm sure Arnold has passed on some advice to you as he was Mr. Universe years before you.
1: Absolutely. Arnold was an instrumental part of my life. We met many times, and the things that Arnold said to me really impacted my life. And so did Serge Mibre, which was another legend who was in Pumping Iron with Arnold. So yes, Arnold was impactful in my life.
0: Well, obviously your entire life has been committed to health, Mr. World, Mr. Universe, Mr. France. And Nordine, for us, the ordinary Joe like myself, what is that hurdle we need to get past to actually be on the road to a healthier life? I mean, not just saying, okay, I'm going to start working out.
1: When they are able to take that routine and make it a ritual and make sure that it comes from inside, from their inner being, when it stays as a routine, people will fall off those routines. It has to become a ritual. There's a difference between ritual and routine.
0: Which has a lot to do with our mindset. Change your life in less than 60 seconds a day. The new book is The No Limits Life. Nordine Zwarig, former Mr. Universe, thank you for your time.
1: Thank you.
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0: All right, your clue is the evil queen in Snow White. 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

0: That's Genesis. That's all. B98.7 TSO tickets on the way shortly at 8 o'clock. Plus, up ahead, we'll check what happened at the Emmys last night. Taylor Swift showed up. Well, sort of. She was in two places at once, which we'll tell you about coming up in What's Buzzin'. And right now, your family has a shot at four tickets to DreamWorks' animated fantasy adventure called Forgotten Island.
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0: That's Pink, who hosted the Tony Awards earlier this year. By the way, speaking of which, the Emmys were last night. We'll share some highlights up ahead and what's buzzing. Plus, today is the best day to save money at the Utah State Fair. And we'll tell you more in a couple of songs. Right now, we are talking Drizzalicious Cinnamon Swirl Mini Rice Cakes. It's a 4-ounce bag, and we're trying to figure out where the fake price is higher or lower than $5.89. And good morning, caller 10. What's your name?
1: My name's Jen.
0: Jen, all right, let's talk about these Drizzalicious cinnamon rice cakes. You ever had these?
1: I love them so much. My kids love them too.
0: All right. Well, they look delicious. I've never had them, but I'll tell you what, they're going to score you 4 tickets to Forgotten Island. If you can tell me where this 4-ounce package is higher or lower than $5.89 at Smith's, which way are you going, Jen?
1: I'm going to go lower.
0: And you are correct. Boy, you know your stuff. $4.99. Did you ever think those delicious cinnamon swirls would ever score you tickets to a movie?
1: Well, no, but I'm really grateful.
0: And I'm grateful you called. Hey, congratulations, and enjoy the movie.

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1: Well, maybe you were tuned in to Channel 5 like my wife and I and Sandy last night watching the 78th annual Emmys. And just like last year, The Pitt won Outstanding Drama and Noah Wiley, Best Actor in a Drama.
2: This is overwhelming.
1: Jean Smart got an Emmy for Outstanding Lead Actress in a Comedy, while Widow's Bay dominated with 14 wins overall as Matthew Rhys made history and thanked his home country of Wales.
3: Finally, to the great and good people of Wales, who were as much a nurture as anyone else, we are a small but mighty nation. This is incredible. Diolch yn fawr iawn. Thank you very much.
1: And there were many highlights between the awards. Charlie's Angels reunited. Michael Fox picked up a humanitarian award.
4: Amazing, humbling honor.
1: And Taylor Swift did show up. Well, she was sort of two places at once. She showed up on the big screen in a skit or trailer for Law & Order SVU.
5: Will Taylor Swift be at the Emmys?
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6: Why would she be showing up to the ceremony tonight? She's probably going to be sitting at home playing with those cats she's named after TV show characters.
5: Exactly. And her cat is named Olivia Benson. Taylor Swift will not be at the Emmys.
6: Maybe she's going to do one of those cool pre-taped sketch things to support the host.
8: Do you think she'll sing?
6: No.
1: No, because she wasn't there. She was actually at Monday Night Football in a skybox cheering on her husband, Travis Kelce, with a good friend named Tom Cruise.
9: Good friends Taylor Swift and Tom Cruise in the suite just below us.
1: And Tom Cruise and Taylor cheering the whole way as Travis Kelce caught a 56-yard touchdown.
9: Rocco's coming after Mahomes and he finds Kelce. Travis Kelce.
1: And there he goes.
9: Inside the 20, down to the 5.
1: As the Chiefs beat the Broncos 31-10 at Arrowhead Stadium last night. And finally, the Utah State Fair opens today at noon, and it's 2 for Tuesday. 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
1: All right, want to go to the show, TSO, November 24th at the Delta Center, the 7:30 show. 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
2: All right, and this morning's Question Impossible could send you to the Demolition Derby Saturday night at the Utah State Fair with four tickets. And this will include your fair admission on Saturday. And all you need to do is answer this question to win that four-pack. Four out of five people who have this happen to them in the great outdoors are men. 80% of people this strange event happens to are men. Any idea what it is? I'll give you a clue. Rain. 801-760-9870. Answer this morning's Question Impossible. You'll have a four-pack to the fair Saturday night.

0: 76 pence none the richer as we start our Tuesday, and we're going to draw our workplace of the week around the corner, and I'm going to bring pizza from Little Caesars to your office for lunch today. Right now, though, question impossible. 4 out of 5 people who have this happen to them outdoors are men. Good morning, B98.7. Who do we have here?
1: This is Lauren Batista.
0: Lauren Batista! All right. I have a feeling, Lauren, you're going to answer this, and you're going to probably say men deserve it. This happens to men much more than women in the great outdoors. In fact, 80% of people who have this happen to them in the outdoors are men. What is it?
1: Is it getting struck by lightning?
0: It is! All right, woo-hoo! Now, come on, tell us. We deserve it, right? Don't say
1: it. I'm not going to say that.
0: Yeah, you're going to get jinxed.
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0: Here's your question. The Girl Scouts guidebook actually put out the first recipe for this famous campfire food in 1927. 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
6: It was s'mores.
0: S'mores! 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Hey, way to go! You're off to the state fair.
6: I can't wait. 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

Well, beautiful morning underway and cooler temps again today. Upper 70s, near 80. Last night we got down to 51 in Park City. You hit 40. Yeah, those leaves are changing colors in the higher elevations. Hey, and it's Tuesday, and that means it's time to draw our workplace of the week for Little Caesars for an entire office. And I will personally deliver it on the lunch hour today. And Mary and the gang at Creative Wigs is our winner in Sandy, my hometown. Yeah, Mary, I'll see you on the lunch hour, and I'll bring Little Caesars for all five employees. And by the way, I want to try on some wigs while I'm there on the lunch hour. All right, Mary. And tomorrow, we'll have another family four-pack for the Utah State Fair, which, by the way, today at the fair, it's two for Tuesday. $2 parking, $2 fair rides, and two-for-one admission. The fair Saturday night features the Demolition Derby, and this will include your fair admission. 8:10 tomorrow. Tomorrow morning, you can win this family four-pack with Question Impossible. 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You know what it is? Of course you do. You just clicked on it this morning. Amazon. 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In fact, look, there's those coffee mugs I ordered via Amazon. A drone delivery. Cool.

0: Well, if you haven't texted in, this hour's TSO ticket code, again, it is lights, plural, to 801-760-9870. There's Crowded House, Don't Dream It's Over. It's over for Judge Judy. Judge Judy just announced her retirement. How many years has she been? It's got to be decades. You know, I remember a funny story from her. She was Justin Bieber's neighbor back when the Biebs was doing a little party before he got married and had kids. And he would go to great lengths to avoid her because he would throw parties at night. She was not happy about it. Always wanted to confront him about his love parties.
1: And doing foolish things. I understood that he was paying the front door people to let them know when I was there.
0: Yeah, Justin even paid his security detail outside his house to let him know when Judge Judy was coming and going so he could avoid her. Well, I mean, could you imagine? You've had a party all night long. You go out to your car in the morning, and over the hedges, there's Judge Judy saying,
2: I don't want to hear you. Do you understand that?
0: Well, I
1: the next time you say a word.
0: But, sorry.
1: We are done.
0: I want to explain.
1: I know you do. And I just said to you, we are done.

0: Eurythmics, Sweet Dreams, B98.7. If you're dreaming of saving money at the Utah State Fair in its final week, it's two for Tuesday, $2 parking, $2 rides this afternoon, and two for one adult admission. You might want to take advantage of that. Did you hear down at the New Mexico State Fair, which is going on this week, they have pickled pizza and also flaming hot Cheeto corn on the cob. Would you? Oh, some of that fair food. What do you think they have at the Utah State Fair?
1: They probably sell deep fried stuff.
2: Yeah.
1: Maybe.
2: What's like one deep fried thing you won't eat? Deep fried cereal, pickles.
1: What? I won't eat. I like deep fried pickles, but I don't like deep fried cereal.
2: Wait a minute here. You've eaten a deep fried pickle before?
1: Yes, they're delicious. They're delicious.
0: Not exactly.
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Sean's Uncle Cracker, B98.7. Well, the Emmys were last night, and Windows Bay, big winner, won 14 awards in all. And tonight, turn on Channel 4. You're going to see the season debut of Dancing with the Stars, season 35. Hey.

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9: He says he's worried we're relying on it so heavily that we're losing our ability to think. 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
4: The Giant Yellow Slide.
8: Yes! You know, you have to use a potato sack, but I've always wanted to go down face first, you know, like I do on the water slides. That would be a lot of fun. You know, it is terrifying, though, when you're going extra fast and that potato sack hits that, like, artificial turf and it goes out from under you. Yeah. Rug burn. Woo!

That's Kokomo, the Beach Boys, B98.7 for Maggie in Provo. And Maggie, thanks for having us on in Provo. Kelly Clarkson, if you didn't hear, going to be touring next year. One of the big festivals she'll play is Stagecoach, as she announced that yesterday. You know.

That's Brian Adams, B98.7. So last night on TV, we saw Taylor Swift on two channels. She put together that skit for the Emmys with the cast of Law & Order, and she was in the skybox with Tom Cruise on Monday Night Football in Kansas City. And yeah, her husband won last night. They beat the Broncos 31-10.

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1: Who's this?
12: If this is Annie.
1: Annie! All right, Annie. Do you like the Joe Bros?
12: Oh, I love the Jonas Brothers. I just watched Camp Rock 3 the other day.
1: Oh, that's great! Well, Annie, it sounds like you deserve these Jonas Brother tickets. You're worthy if you can tell me how many sides on a number 2 pencil.
12: The answer is 6.
1: Yes! You got Woo-hoo! It! Woo-hoo! Wow, you came prepared, huh? Pencil in hand.
12: Yeah, I checked my pencil. I heard your clue yesterday. I was ready.
0: 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Be our workplace of the week.
1: Hey, it's Frank Bell, and you could be our next workplace of the week. 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And congratulations to our recent winners, Ridgeline Realty and Roy, Sugar House Medical Clinic, Osani Shoes in West Jordan. 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
27: 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Gratitude and happiness expert Dr. Robert Emmons says this will slash your levels of the stress hormone cortisol. It will flood your brain with the feel-good hormone dopamine. You'll feel better almost instantly. Write down three things you're grateful for.
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B98.7, Olivia Dean, we saw her at the Maverick Center about a month ago. 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Speaking of shows, TSO just announced Trans-Siberian Orchestra. 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
7: Here's a quick review. 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She's an expert on how light affects our mood. We've talked about her a lot. She says natural morning light, it contains more wavelengths from the blue spectrum, and that has the most powerful effect on regulating your body clock and your hormones.
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1: I know something that you want. 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
7: Well, as far as recess goes for elementary schools, this is the most popular activity on the playground.
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7: 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When you play freeze tag, do you remember arguing, no, you didn't get me. 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
1: Will Taylor Swift be at the Emmys? Gotta think like a Swiftie, because the Swifties think that everything is a clue to what she'll do next.
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2: Maybe she's gonna do one of those cool pre-taped sketch things to support the host.
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2: Mm-hmm.
0: I love that sound, too. The doink, doink. Well, Swifties on a mission today. There were four clues that she gave. 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
6: Hey Austin, say you're on the highway, you're going to Island Park or St. George, you see one of those brown signs on the side of the highway. 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

B98.7, I am going to preface this break by saying I am a good mom. I got up at 4 a.m. for the peanuts drop at Starbucks, thinking I was okay. I did the check-in yesterday, like, how many do you have? If I get here at this time, will that work for this mom? So anyway, I arrive 4 a.m. There I am, expecting to find a parking spot. The lot empty. No. I couldn't have been farther from Little Miss Campy Rock. They were all around the block, everything. There was no way I was getting a Snoopy cup. And everybody could get two, you know, Snoopy items. So I imagined, you know, that really we only had 15 people that could get the Snoopy cups. And there were like 60, 70 people already in line. So that did not happen for this mom. No peanut Starbucks celebration this year. B98.7.

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It feels like a Swig morning, doesn't it? It does. You know, I was disappointed by Starbucks, so let's head to Swig and see if we can quench our thirst that way today, right? Ladies,

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B98.7. Want to say congratulations to Jolene. Jolene was one of our Trans-Siberian Orchestra winners, and you could be the next one. It's so easy. You know, Jolene texted in too. This hour's TSO concert code is Angel, A-N-G-E-L. You'll text that into our studio at 801-760-9870. That is 801-760-9870 to experience the Trans-Siberian Orchestra November 24th at the Delta Center. There will be another chance to play to win, and that one's going to be coming up at 4 o'clock today with Chris. Now, on to Forgotten Island, the new movie. We got advanced screening, a 4-pack of tickets for you at the Megaplex Jordan Commons, which is awesome. The only place to see a movie. And this humble mom's opinion. Allied Global Market gave us these passes. We give them to you. What's something that used to be free but now costs money? Well, that's an excellent question today, isn't it, Rachel? What is something that used to be free but now costs you money? I know one thing that comes to mind. It's grocery bags. Yeah, grocery bags. And it never fails. I always forget my grocery bag. It's like, do you want grocery bag? Are you going to carry it out in your hands? You have to pay for it. There you go. 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
4: 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Do you like the Joe Bros?
5: 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I just watched Camp Rock 3 the other day.
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Congratulations. What an exciting feeling. And here I feel bad. I thought she had a surrogate. That was my fault. Apparently, that is not the case. B98.7, I'm Rachel Dunn, small town. Maybe she's raising a little one in a small town. We don't know. I think that'd be a good idea.

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7: Hey, Austin, say you're on the highway, you're going to Island Park or St. George, you see one of those brown signs on the side of the highway. 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

B98.7. I remember back in the day when this song came out, everybody was saying it was some sort of secret Elvis society and secret meetings and listened to it over and over again. Could it be the pre-Easter egg song before the Taylor Swift? I don't know. Lumineers are coming up.

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Do you remember that? From Romper Room. Oh my gosh, I used to love that show. 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

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Season 35. 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Push back the sofa and the chairs. Got a big mirror bowl of the disco ball. 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
11: It was this week in 1970, this ride opened at the Utah State Fair, and it's still around today.
14: The Giant Yellow Slide.
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11: Rug burn. Woo!

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0: 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I think we've got another movie coming at some point, don't we? Surely we do. B98.7, we can't end this. Not yet. 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
3: 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She's an expert on how light affects our mood. We've talked about her a lot. She says natural morning light, it contains more wavelengths from the blue spectrum, and that has the most powerful effect on regulating your body clock and your hormones.
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You got your costume yet? You better. I mean, we're like 47 days till trick-or-treat at the door. And, you know, the sooner you get it, the better chance of having it in the size you need, all that kind of stuff. I don't need to preach to your mom. You know what you do. You know what you're doing. Chris is coming up next, B98.7.

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B98.7 with a shout out to my friends in Riverton. May want to be in Riverton this weekend. If you notice the traffic, does it seem like every other car is a Tesla? Well, back in the day, they were all Volkswagens. Oh, you know, if you ever had an older brother and played Slugbug. Saturday at Riverton City Park, Utah VW Classic Car Show. Gonna be a million of them. 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

B98.7, if you watched the opening to the Emmys last night, you know Mariska Hargitay loves rock and roll and TV screens. If you're a fan of the show Hacks, Jean Smart won for her fifth year in a row. And if you've got Apple TV, you may have been watching Widow's Bay. They just set a record for a comedy, picked up 14 awards. When I asked about your favorite shows, both Karen and Jen told me The Pitt. That's one of my wife's favorites, too. I think they all grew up watching ER. Yeah, Noah Wiley, a winner last night, and The Pitt for Best Drama.

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Not a lot of details about that yet. She'll let us know what we need to know when we need to know it. It is B98.7. 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

Were you watching the Emmys on NBC last night? B98.7, if you're a fan of Widow's Bay, it was the big winner, picked up 14 of them. When I saw Mariska Hargitay, I thought she did a nice job hosting. If you're like me and you were flipping back and forth between that and football, well, she got Taylor Swift to show up in two places at the same time. All right, if you're watching NBC next Monday night, you will see Kelly Clarkson back on The Voice. 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
12: Hey, Austin, say you're on the highway, you're going to Island Park or St. George. 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
12: 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Way to go.
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Is it going to be a drive-through dinner for your family tonight? B98.7, I know spicy McNuggets back at McDonald's, they do look delicious. And what's with all of these chicken purses? First, Walmart had a rotisserie chicken bag purse. Now Burger King has a chicken nugget purse. Tomorrow, final day to get them. You need to go to LeNuggetsBK.com. One of these purses French? Let's go!

0: B98.7, Chris here. Maybe you're like me. Were you switching back and forth between the Emmys and football on TV last night? What do they have in common? Taylor Swift. Only person on the planet who can be in two places at the same time. First hanging with Tom Cruise in a suite watching football where her husband Travis Kelce and the Chiefs won. And simultaneously solving crimes with Olivia Benson. I don't mean Mariska Hargitay's character, Olivia Benson. I mean Taylor's cat, Olivia Benson, helping her solve crimes with Mariska Hargitay at the Emmys last night. We'll hear music from Taylor. She's next at
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B98.7 feel good songs to get you home through traffic. With a thank you for listening in Sandy. Coming up Saturday at Sandy Heritage Festival at Main Street Park. Look for Sandy's Mare Z in the horse parade. She'll be riding her horse, Little Miss.

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11: No, not eyeglasses. 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
11: 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Wow. You're wearing blue today?
19: 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Blue will come in later, probably.
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19: Probably will.

Now making it easy to get through traffic, B98.7, I know adulting can be hard. I've been asking about those basic life skills some adults have yet to learn. Courtney, Regina, Amber all say doing laundry. Really? My son was an RA at college and had to teach freshmen how to do their own laundry. I think I started doing laundry when I was in sixth grade. Grew up in a house of four boys. There was a lot of laundry.

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